KSUU, Thunder 91, Con Drops. Been such a pleasure to take this wheel. And I mean, what can we say? You know, the vibration is high. I hope you enjoyed the palate cleansing and the tune-up that you've gotten, the 432 knowledge. We've gotten some health drop, some sports drop. We talked about technology and got some science drop. Man, we got the water. Remember, the drop is the water, and the 432 is the frequency, and the frequency is the spiral. And 4 plus 3 plus 2 is 9, and 9 is not just a number. It is a spiral hitting your inner ear, what they call a cochlear. And speaking of mothers, I have to give some love to the great Miss Lauryn Hill. I wish I had an applause button. I wish I could find my applause. Lauryn Hill has been doing her thing on tour, and shout out to Zion Marley. Zion is one of our brand ambassadors at Most High Over Everything Clothing. Go check out MHOE.clothing and just enjoy the vibes, you know, that we like to send the reminder out just to put the Most High first and keep your source, your power uninterrupted. Zion has a new album coming out called Caught Up, and I just look forward to featuring that. He's just doing amazing things, just sprouting out, man, right in the lineage, in the generation, in the lion's order, man. Shout out to Rohan Marley and the great Bob Marley as well, man. Matter of fact, can we get out of here on some great Bob Marley, man? I think it just makes sense. Bob Marley and the Wailers. And again, shout out to all the mothers out there and the legends like the great Bob. I love y'all. I appreciate everybody out and sending love to the entire Earth Plane and Cedar City. Soul KSUU.

in Cedar City. Y'all stay fly. S-U-U-T birds, keep flying high. And I appreciate y'all for flying high with me in the high altitude and cruising altitude as we land this plane and enjoy some Prince and get on to our regular scheduled flow. Just remember, man, you were in that 432 for over 3 strong hours today. So you should feel good. You should vibe up. You should be smiling, relaxing, you know, meditating, and just have some clear thought. You got some homework done. Shout out to my baby girl. She said, I finished all my homework, and I wasn't even distracted. I said, that's what it's all about. Nasiah Popoff, healthy listening. And we up, man. Cedar Soul. Love y'all. Keep the water flowing. Keep the fire burning. And keep the code. Prince Adore 432. Healthy listening. Swag Frequency. We up.

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4: 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Bleeding Gold, Wasia Project. Stuck on the bus and I find myself crying. Nowhere to go and it's cold and I find it hard to call you when nothing's going right. Something to Lose, Stella Lefty and Vincent Mason. This was

Serotonin, James Hype. How lucky am I, Alex Sampson?

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let's get the party started. See you at the bar, you was hardly talking. 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This ain't Gucci, this is Prada, darling. 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

Thunder 91.1, it's time for this week's Fresh Hits. How Lucky Am I? Alex Sampson. Out of Water. Gus. Serotonin. James Hype. Something to Lose. Stella Lefty and Vincent Mason. Bleeding Gold. 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
1: Stuck on the bus and I find myself crying. 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
0: 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Thunder 91, no commercials here, dude.

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0: 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What do you call it?
1: 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And it's never got any commercials.

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I just

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0: Thunder 91.1, it's time for this week's Fresh Hits. How lucky am I? Alex Sampson. Out of Water. Gus. Serotonin. James Hype. Something to Lose. Stella Lefty and Vincent Mason. Bleeding Gold. 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

Thunder 91.1, it's time for this week's Fresh Hits. Bleeding Gold, Wasia Project. Stuck on the bus and I find myself crying. Nowhere to go and it's cold and I find it hard to call you when nothing's going right. Something to Lose, Stella Lefty and Vincent Mason.

Serotonin, James Hype. How lucky am I? Alex Sampson.

0: 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Holy astronomy. Holy terminology, Batman. 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Holy sonic booms, Batman. 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
0: Apparently, Commercials has forfeited the match. I guess you could say Thunder 91 is commercial free.

Thunder 91.1, it's time for this week's Fresh Hits. How Lucky Am I? Alex Sampson. Out of Water. Gus. Serotonin. James Hype. Something to Lose. Stella Lefty and Vincent Mason. Bleeding Gold. 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

Light your glasses again. Just tell your professor you were listening to this. 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

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Do you think about-

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0: This means that when I listen to it, I don't like it.
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I'm dressed up for success. From my head down to my boots, I don't do it for the money. There's bills that I can't pay. I don't do it for the glory. I just do it anyway. 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
1: This is another short one. 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
1: Well, hey there, old sport. 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

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Moonlight, Ariana Grande, Questions, Maisie Peters, End of an Era, Niall Horan, The Cure, Olivia Rodrigo, Bad for You, Zane, Thunder 91.1, KSUU, FM, Cedar City.

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Thunder 91.1, it's time for this week's Fresh Hits. 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Honestly, I'm lost in my ways. 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

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Bad for you, Zane. Questions, Maisie Peters. Do you think

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Moonlight, Ariana Grande. Questions, Maisie Peters. End of an Era, Niall Horan. The Cure, Olivia Rodrigo. Bad for You, Zayn. 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
1: If you love her, why do you wait for the summer? 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Didn't know that sticks and stones would be

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0: 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Your soundtrack for literally everything. 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

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Yo,

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Thunder 91.1, it's time for this week's Fresh Hits. 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
1: 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Today, I have an interview arranged with one of SUU News' crack reporters to explain what exactly it is SUU News does. Now, if I could just find their desk somewhere in this clutter of clicking and furious news reporting. Oh, what's this? They've left me a note. Out in the field, please read attached on air. Well, I guess we'll take a look inside then. And I quote, SUU News is for students by students. 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Or if you need advice, ask Thor on our Instagram. 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You heard it here, folks. 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

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Never say that. Goonies don't listen to commercials. That's why we listen to Thunder 91. It's commercial free.

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Bad for you, Zane. 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

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Or maybe you're not completely sure what you'll make for dinner tonight. 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

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Now, summertime, sir, babe, need something to keep you cool. 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

Thunder 91.1, it's time for this week's Fresh Hits. Moonlight, Ariana Grande. Questions, Maisie Peters, End of an Era. Niall Horan, The Cure. Olivia Rodrigo, Bad for You. Zayn, Thunder 91.1, KSUU,

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We play it. 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Plus, the track you blast with a car window sound.

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1: It's that Eastside Hot Dog, Rodell, El Segundo, the PCA. 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

0: 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My cousin made it.
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Fred told us to split up and look for commercials. Looks like we won't find any here at Thunder 91. Like, let's get out of here.

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0: 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Too busy playing all this great music. And that's why we have no ads on Thunder 91.

Thunder 91.1, it's time for this week's Fresh Hits. Bad for you, Zane. Honestly, I'm lost in my ways. Constantly, I push you away to save you. Questions, Maisie Peters. Do you think about

0: Are you tired of this happening to you? Well, no longer. 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This new revolutionary state of the...
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Thunder Light.

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